the proclamation, several constitutional safeguards were suspended. The Ministry of Culture is organizing the closing ceremony of year-long programs in New Delhi today, marking the completion of 50 years since the imposition of the emergency. The Department of Rural Development will organize a national workshop on leveraging AI in rural development in New Delhi today. The Ministry of Rural Development said that the day-long event will serve as a collaborative platform to align cutting-edge technological innovations with grassroots developmental needs of rural India. Key stakeholders like Niti Aayog, the India AI Mission, leading industry consultancies, technology startups, academia, and knowledge partners will deliberate on the transformative potential of artificial intelligence in accelerating rural development outcomes. Prime Minister Narendra Modi has congratulated Armenia's Prime Minister Nikol Pashinyan and his party on their victory in the recently held parliamentary elections. Mr. Modi received a call from his Armenian counterpart yesterday. Prime Minister Modi thanked him for facilitating the evacuation of Indian nationals stranded in Iran following the recent developments in West Asia. In a social media post, Prime Minister Modi said they reaffirmed the shared commitment to further strengthen the warm and multifaceted partnership between India and Armenia across key sectors. In men's cricket, a two-match multi-day series between India A and Sri Lanka A will begin at the Gaul International Stadium in Sri Lanka this morning. The match will begin at 10 a.m. Both four-day test matches of the series will be played at the same venue. Dhruv Jurail leads the India A side. In the ICC Women's T20 World Cup, India will take on Bangladesh in the Group A clash at the Emirates Old Trafford in Manchester today. The match is scheduled to begin at 7 p.m. Indian time. Harmanpreet Kaur-led women in blue are currently placed second in the group, while Bangladesh are placed fourth due to lower net run rate. And Hockey India has announced the 24-member Indian Junior Women's Squad for the Exposure Tour of the United Kingdom from 5th to 14th of next month. Under its new coach Tim White, the team will play seven matches across Scotland and England as part of its preparations for the upcoming international competitions, including the Junior Asia Cup. The young squad will be led by captain Khaidam Shelema Janu. During the 9-day exposure tour, Indian team will play two matches against Scotland senior women's team and matches against junior sides from US, England and Belgium. And that is the end of this news bulletin.

A very good morning and a very warm welcome to all our listeners tuning into Akashvani FM Jompi on 103.6 MHz and also those joining us through the News On Air app. Well, my dear listeners, I'm RJ Dora welcoming you to Music for the Soul, which begins right now exactly at 10 minutes past 6 in the morning till 7 a.m. Well, my dear friends, this program is dedicated to devotional music, songs of praise in Khasi, Jaintia, and English. This program is meant to uplift our hearts, calm our minds, and also draw us closer to God. The paraknosngap kini kedi ke Akashvani FM Jompi kabawan shapi. HU FM Shispa Alai Point Rio Megahertz Pat Kumju Ruhaga News On Air App Pidon Bat Nga ERJ Dora Pat Nga Pediang Sengup Hai Pi Baro Shaga Ni Ke Program Jengi Minta Ke Step Ke Program Music For The Soul 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

All right, my dear listeners, that was Call on Jesus by Nicole C. Mulland. A beautiful reminder that in every seasons of life, whether in joy or in struggle, we can always call on the name of Jesus. Yes, and if you've just tuned in, you're listening to Music for the Soul with me, Arjadora, on Akashvani FM, Jumpy 103.6 MHz, and also streaming on the News On Air app. Well, according to our studio clock, the time now is 6:38 a.m. And coming up next is a beautiful song and a meaningful song by Mila Rilin Marwen. 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Haga Akashvani FM Jumpy, she's about 5.0 MHz, but ruling by the News On Air app. Di parlong nas ngap, kat kum ke studio, jongi ke por, minta kadap, and real lala, life kendai minute. 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

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Yes, my dear listeners, as we come to the end of our program this morning, I hope that today's song and reflections have brought peace, comfort, and encouragement to your heart. And yes, before we sign off, let us listen to our final song by Adlin Kong Lam entitled Betin Yanga. And yes, this song is a prayer asking God to guide us, lead us, and light our path each day. My dear friends, this is RJ Dora signing off. Don't forget to stay tuned to Akashwani FM Jompi 103.6 MHz on, and also on the News On Air app for our next program, a program called Music on the Go.

A very good morning, my dear listeners, and a warm welcome once again to all our wonderful listeners tuning in to Akashvani FM Jhompi on 103.6 MHz, and also to those listening through the News On Air app. Yes, my dear friends, I'm your host RJ Dora, and you're now tuning in to Music On The Go. Well, friends, we've had a peaceful and a soulful start to the morning with a music for the soul, and now it's time to lift the mood with some great music, good vibes and positive energy. Well, friends, over the next few minutes, I'll be bringing you a mixture of the beautiful songs, timeless, you know, favorites, and yes, to keep you company wherever you are. So stay with me, my dear friends, enjoy the music, and let's make this morning brighter together. The Paranasngap Sachisian Yipriyan Snobhai P. Baro Shag program, Music on the Go. The Paranasngap Yipriyan Bangai RJ Dora, Haka Akashvani FM Jumpy 103.6, Lanishiswa Live Point Real Megahertz, Padru Lingbag News on Air app. Online share di Paranasngap kini kini ke Akashvani FM Jhompi.

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Yes, my dear listeners, you're still with me, RJ Dora, in the program Music on the Go. And

For those of you who just tuned in, this is Akashvani FM Jompi 103.6 MHz and also live streaming News On Air app. And yes, again, you're with me, RJ Dora, keeping you company this morning with a great music and good vibes. Well, friends, as we move through the program, here's a little motivational thought to keep us inspired for, you know, the day ahead. This quote is from Winston Churchill, which says,

gives a little motivational thought to keep us inspired for, you know, the day ahead. This quote is from Winston Churchill, which says, "Success is not final. Failure is not fatal. It is the courage to continue that counts." Well, such powerful words indeed, which of course reminds us that success doesn't mean the journey is over and failure doesn't mean everything is lost. What truly matters is having the courage to keep moving forward. My dear friends, every step forward matters. Let's continue our program with a song by Michael and Satura, a song called Someday.

All right, my dear listeners, that was Man in the Mirror, a beautiful, beautiful song by Michael Jackson, a song that reminds us that, it reminds us of something very powerful, that change begins with ourselves. Yes, before we expect the world around us to change, we must first be willing to look within and grow. And yes, that connects beautifully with our motivational quote this morning from Winston Churchill, which says, "Success is not final, failure is not fatal, it is the courage to continue that counts." Yes, sometimes moving forward begins with one honest moment of self-reflection. So my dear friends, this morning let's take a moment to reflect and believe in ourselves and keep moving forward. You're listening to Music on the Go with me, RJ Dora, and yes, let's continue the program by listening to this next song by Markstar Wajri, a song called Limda Niin. 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

tonight? Would you tremble if I touched your lips? Or would you laugh

All right, my dear friends, you are listening to Enrique Iglesias with a song called Hero, a beautiful, beautiful song indeed. And yes, my dear listeners, just a quick reminder that at 7:50, we will be relaying Akashvani Shillong for the Khasi News Bulletin. And yes, don't go anywhere because at 8:40, we will be right back to continue with a program, Music on the Go, right here with me, RJ Dora. So stay tuned to Akashvani FM Jumpy 103.6 MHz and on the News On Air app. Di parok nos ngap kapor kladingi banginya sok sa shipor bat ka Akashvani Shillong na kabentay ka kubor hagaktin kasi. 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

0: Good morning. I'm Shagun Chopra. The headlines. Prime Minister Narendra Modi reviews infrastructure projects worth around 30,000 crore rupees at Pragati meeting, pushes for AI-driven TB elimination and stronger cyber fraud response. Samvidhan Hatya Divas being observed to pay homage to those who suffer during emergency. India-China border trade via Lippu Lake Pass in Uttarakhand to resume after 6 years, 26 trade passes issued. U.S. federal judge bars Trump administration from implementing proof of citizenship requirement to vote. Powerful 7.5 magnitude earthquake hits Venezuela, causing collapse of multiple buildings. And in cricket, India to take on Bangladesh in Group A match of ICC Women's T20 World Cup in Manchester this evening. And now the news in detail. Prime Minister Narendra Modi chaired the 52nd meeting of Pragati, the ICT-enabled multimodal platform for proactive governance and timely implementation at Seva Teerth in New Delhi yesterday. During the meeting, the Prime Minister reviewed four major infrastructure projects worth around 30,000 crore rupees. Prime Minister Modi also assessed progress under the TB Mukt Bharat Abhiyan. More from our correspondent.
1: During the meeting, Prime Minister Narendra Modi reviewed four major infrastructure aimed at enhancing connectivity, industrial development and public welfare. He directed ministries and state governments to resolve pending issues on a mission mode and ensure timely completion. He also emphasized the effective use of the PM Gati Shakti National Master Plan for better planning and monitoring of projects. Mr. Modi also reviewed the progress of TB Mukt Bharat Abhiyan and suggested leveraging artificial intelligence and involving NCC cadets and My Bharat volunteers in awareness and community mobilization efforts. Reviewing grievances related to cybercrime and digital arrest frauds, the Prime Minister called for stronger coordination among law enforcement agencies, banks and digital platforms. With Rohan and Saklin, Ishani Yadav, Akashwani News, Delhi.
0: The first batch of 26 Indian traders is expected to enter the Chinese territory of Tibet through Lippu Lake Pass in Pithoragarh district of Uttarakhand tomorrow, marking the resumption of border trade after a gap of 6 years. According to the Dharchula administration in Pithoragarh district, the first batch of Indian traders will leave for the Takla Court market in Tibet tomorrow. More from our correspondent.
2: Dharchula Subdivisional Magistrate and Trade Officer Ashish Joshi said that 26 trade passes have been issued in the first phase, including 17 traders and 9 assistants. A customs office has also been set up at Gunji to ensure the smooth conduct of trade. He said that more than 103 traders have applied for trade passes. In the second phase, another 25 traders will be granted permission. It may be recalled that the border trade between India and China was suspended in 2019-22 due to the COVID-19 pandemic. Sakshi Singh, Akashwani News, Dehradun.
0: Union Civil Aviation Minister K. Ram Mohan Naidu will launch the country's first hub-and-spoke international air service from Lal Bahadur Shastri International Airport, Varanasi, today. After starting of this service by Air India, Varanasi will be the first spoke city to be connected to the airline's international network through Delhi. Samvidhan Hatya Divas is being observed today. It serves as a reminder of what happened when the country's constitution was trampled over in 1975. It is also a day to pay homage to each and every person who suffered due to the excesses of the emergency. A report.
3: On this day in 1975, then President Fakhruddin Ali Ahmed proclaimed a national emergency under Article 352 of Constitution, citing threats arising from internal disturbances. The emergency was declared amid growing political unrest and judicial developments that had undermined the legitimacy of the government led by then Prime Minister Indira Gandhi. As a result, the executive assumed sweeping powers and greater central control was exercised over state authority. Following the proclamation, several constitutional safeguards were suspended. Citizens were denied the right to seek judicial remedies for violations of these rights. Pre-censorship was imposed on newspapers and even the Press Council of India, the statutory body responsible for safeguarding press freedom, was abolished. Constitutional amendments during that period barred the courts from questioning the president's decision to declare emergency and excluded the election of the Prime Minister and Speaker of the Lok Sabha from judicial scrutiny. The Ministry of Culture is organizing the closing ceremony of year-long programs in New Delhi today. Saklain Akhtar for Akashwani News, Delhi.
0: India will host the 11th BRICS Energy Ministers meeting at Guru.

Program in Haryana from today under its BRICS Chairship 2026. The two-day meeting will focus on three key priorities: energy security and sustainability, energy access and equity, and technology and innovation. Energy ministers and senior officials from all 11 BRICS member countries will participate in the two-day meeting to strengthen cooperation in key areas. India's BRICS chairship this year is guided by the theme Building for Resilience, Innovation, Cooperation and Sustainability. This is Akashwani giving you the news. For quick news updates round the clock, follow us on our X handle at AIR News Alerts. And for details of stories and more, log on to our website www.newsonair.gov.in and download News on AIR app. A federal judge has permanently barred President Donald Trump's administration from implementing most of his first executive order on elections, including a proposal requiring documentary proof of citizenship for voter registration. The ruling by U.S. District Court Judge Denise Casper in Boston effectively converted

0: News on AIR app. A federal judge has permanently barred President Donald Trump's administration from implementing most of his first executive order on elections, including a proposal requiring documentary proof of citizenship for voter registration. The ruling by U.S. District Court Judge Denise Casper in Boston effectively converts a preliminary injunction she issued a year ago, in which she temporarily blocked many of Trump's efforts to overhaul elections, into a permanent ban. Judge Casper ruled that the Constitution gives states and Congress, not the president, the authority to regulate elections, adding that Trump's requirements violated the separation of powers. International Atomic Energy Agency has said that it will carry out inspections in Iran under the country's preliminary peace agreement with the U.S. Talking to reporters in Japan, Director General of International Atomic Energy Agency, Rafael Grossi, said they will be working on the modalities, dates, procedures, places very soon. The head of the global nuclear watchdog said the agreement signed last week explicitly mentioned that the dilution of Iran's highly enriched uranium would be carried out under International Atomic Energy Agency's supervision. However, Iran's deputy foreign minister said access to its damaged nuclear facilities and nuclear material would only be addressed within the framework of a final deal with the U.S. In Venezuela, a powerful earthquake of magnitude 7.5 hit Yumari town in the state of Yaraqui this morning. According to the U.S. Geological Survey, this earthquake was the second event in a doublet. Earlier, an earthquake of magnitude 7.2 hit San Felipe in Venezuela, which was the first event in a doublet. This magnitude 7.2 foreshock was followed just 39 seconds later by a larger 7.5 main shock. As per initial reports, multiple structures have collapsed in Caracas, Venezuela. The quake was strongly felt across a large part of Venezuelan territory, triggering alerts in the civil protection systems of the South American nation. Union Commerce and Industry Minister Piyush Goyal will embark on a three-day official visit to London, United Kingdom, today. The Commerce and Industry Ministry said that the visit comes ahead of the entry into force of the landmark India-UK Comprehensive Economic and Trade Agreement and the companion Double Contribution Convention on 15th of next month. During the visit, Mr. Goyal will hold a high-level bilateral meeting with the United Kingdom's Secretary of State for Business and Trade, Peter Kyle. Prime Minister Narendra Modi has congratulated Armenia's Prime Minister Nikol Pashinyan and his party on their victory in the recently held parliamentary elections. During a telephone call received from Mr. Pashinyan, Prime Minister Modi also thanked him for facilitating the evacuation of Indian nationals stranded in Iran following the recent developments in West Asia. The two leaders reaffirmed their commitment to further strengthen the warm and multifaceted partnership between India and Armenia. BJP National President Nitin Naveen has sent specially curated boxes of premium Indian mangoes to diplomats from 82 countries posted in the national capital as part of a unique cultural outreach initiative. The hampers featured four of India's most celebrated varieties, including Gir Kesar, Banganpalli, Dasheri and Banarasi, each known for its distinctive taste, aroma and regional identity. Mr. Naveen sent a personal note conveying greetings and underlining the cultural significance of the fruit, which he described as a symbol of hospitality, friendship and India's agricultural legacy. Moving on to the world of sports, India will take on Bangladesh in the Group A clash of the ICC Women's T20 World Cup at Emirates Old Trafford in Manchester today. The match is scheduled to begin at 7 p.m. Indian time. Here is more in the sports roundup.
1: Harmanpreet Kaur led women in blue are currently placed second in Group A, having won two out of three matches. India began their T20 World Cup campaign with consecutive wins against arch rivals Pakistan and Netherlands before they lost against South Africa in their last match. On to men's cricket, a two-match multi-day series between India A and Sri Lanka A will begin in Galle, Sri Lanka this morning. Dhruv Jurel has been entrusted to lead India A side, who finished a brilliant IPL campaign recently for Rajasthan Royals. Next we have from football, where Morocco stormed into the knockout rounds, beating Haiti 4-2 in an entertaining Group C clash in Atlanta this morning. Haiti will exit the tournament frustrated to not have come up with more. Earlier, Vinicius Jr.'s two goals helped five-time World Cup champion Brazil beat Scotland 3-0 in Miami to advance to the knockout stage as the Group C winner. Meanwhile, Qatar got eliminated from the World Cup after a 3-1 defeat against Bosnia.

0: Bosnia and Herzegovina in Seattle. With this win, Bosnia have kept their World Cup campaign alive, relying on other groups to reach the round of 32 for the first time in their history. Earlier today, Ruben Vargas and Johan Manzambi scored to guide Switzerland to a 2-1 victory over Canada in their Group B match in Vancouver. Last we have from hockey, where a 24-member Indian junior women's squad has been announced for the exposure tour to United Kingdom scheduled for next month. Under its new coach Tim White, the team will play 7 matches across Scotland and England as part of its preparations for upcoming international competitions, including the Junior Asia Cup. The young squad will be led by captain Khedem Shilema Chanu. Chirag Jha from Sports Desk.
1: The India Meteorological Department, IMD, has forecast heavy rainfall over parts of coastal Karnataka, Jharkhand, Konkan and Goa, Maharashtra, Telangana, Odisha, sub-Himalayan West Bengal and Sikkim today. The weather agency has forecast thunder squalls over Bihar, Jharkhand, Madhya Maharashtra, Marathwada, West Madhya Pradesh and West Rajasthan. The Met Department has also predicted thunderstorms accompanied by lightning and gusty winds over Delhi, Chandigarh, Haryana, Jammu and Kashmir, Ladakh, Punjab, Uttarakhand and parts of the northeastern region during the next 2 to 3 days. And now, for a look at today's newspapers, it's over to Saira Mujtaba.
2: Thanks, Shagun. All dailies lead with Iranian President Masoud Pezeshkian's formal invitation to Prime Minister Modi to attend the former Supreme Leader's funeral. Iran invites Prime Minister for Khamenei's July funeral. India yet to decide, writes the Tribune. Shiv Sena UBT to lose Parliament office, reports the Pioneer. Oil back at pre-war levels as prices drop below $75, informs the Hindustan Times. Air India Delhi-Amritsar flight strays into Pakistan airspace. DGCA initiates action as crew ATC fail to report incident, headlines the Tribune. The Statesman headlines, India-US edge towards trade truce as Jameson Greer concludes Delhi visit. RBI breather for Tata Sons, but asset size hurdle stares, reports the Financial Express. Adding, the new frameworks drops the access to public funds criterion that had been one of the factors pushing Tata Sons into the upper layer classification. The Hindu in its editorial, Razor's Edge, informs that high heat and low rainfall is threatening agricultural produce. The southwest monsoon deficit nationwide has increased from 35 to 43%, and extreme heat has been reducing farm labor productivity. The ideal sustainable strategies are to switch from rain-centric to water-centric organizations, reduce dependence on water-intensive crops, and improve resilience. And finally, a large asteroid called 1997 NC-1 will be visible to stargazers using a small telescope or large binoculars on 27th June, the European Space Agency announced. The asteroid will be speeding along at nearly 9 kilometers a second, posing no threat to Earth as any chance of an impact has been ruled out, writes the Asian Age. And with that, it's back to you, Shagun.
1: Thank you, Saira. And now, before we end the bulletin, the headlines once again. Prime Minister Narendra Modi reviews infrastructure projects worth around 30,000 crore rupees at Pragati meeting, pushes for AI-driven TB elimination and stronger cyber fraud response. Samvidhan Hatya Divas being observed to pay homage to those who suffered during emergency. India-China border trade via Lipu Lake Pass in Uttarakhand to resume after 6 years, 26 trade passes issued. US federal judge bars Trump administration from implementing proof of citizenship requirement to vote. Powerful 7.5 magnitude earthquake hits Venezuela, causing collapse of multiple buildings. And in cricket, India to take on Bangladesh in Group A match of ICC Women's T20 World Cup in Manchester this evening. And with that, we end the morning news. Have a nice day.
3: This is Akashvani Shillong, the Northeast News Bulletin read by Rahul Chatterjee. First, the headlines. Nagaland secures corporate social responsibility commitments worth over 30 crore rupees. Meghalaya Chief Minister's solar mission declared resounding success in West Garo Hills district. And Tripura Chief Minister Dr. Manik Shaha assures effective solutions to people's concerns. The news in detail. Nagaland secured corporate social responsibility commitments worth over 30 crore rupees during the Nagaland Connect 2026 CSR Roadshow held in New Delhi on Tuesday. The event was organized by the state's nodal agency for investment promotion,

and Partnership Management, the Investments and Development Authority of Nagaland, in collaboration with CSR Box. Chief Minister Nephew Rio invited corporate and development partners to invest in the state's growth, describing Nagaland as a destination for opportunity rather than assistance. Mr. Rio said, "Nagaland's youth are ambitious, its entrepreneurs innovative, and its communities resilient despite challenges in education, healthcare, skilling, and employment opportunities. While geographically distant, the people of Nagaland remain closely connected to India's aspirations," he highlighted. IDAN Chairman Abu Mehta said the commitments reflect strong confidence in Nagaland's development potential and growth prospects. The Chief Minister's solar mission has been declared a resounding success in Rongrang Block of West Garo Hills in Meghalaya. A comprehensive field inspection has confirmed that all solar systems installed in government lower primary schools are fully functional and in good condition. Designed to deliver sustainable and reliable electricity to public institutions in rural and remote areas, the mission aims to strengthen school infrastructure, reduce dependence on conventional power sources, and advance environmentally sustainable development across the state. Tripura Chief Minister Dr. Manik Saha has said that the state government is committed to listening to people's concerns and ensuring quick and effective solutions. The Chief Minister was interacting with citizens during an edition of the Mukhya Mantri Samipeshu program at his official residence in Agartala yesterday. The initiative is an important step towards building a transparent, responsive and accountable administration by giving importance to public participation and feedback. Through this platform, citizens from different parts of the state can directly present their problems, demands, and suggestions before the government, Chief Minister Saha underscored. The Chief Executive Officer, National Health Authority, Dr. Sunil Kumar Barnwal, and other officials called on Manipur Governor Ajay Kumar Bhalla at Lok Bhavan in Imphal yesterday to brief him on various healthcare initiatives being implemented. The governor advised for strengthening of healthcare facilities and infrastructure in Manipur, with particular emphasis on expanding access to quality healthcare services, improving digital health systems, and enhancing the delivery of health-related social welfare programs. Imphal West has been declared as the state model district by the National Health Authority. The Joint Director, Registrar General of India and Census Central Observer for Nagaland, Mohan K. Tiwari, is currently in the state to review ongoing trainings for Census 2027. He observed the training of enumerators and supervisors at Kohima and Wokha districts. Mr. Tiwari stressed the importance of accuracy and efficiency. He noted that census is not just a routine data collection, but a service to the nation that forms the foundation for policy formulations and development planning. Vehicular movements along the National Highway 37 Imphal-Jiribam Road has been completely cut off due to landslides in three different locations in Taminglong district. Manipur has been battered by torrential rainfall over the last few days, especially the hill districts. A major landslide occurred at Shanti Kuno near CRPF camp in between Sibilong and Kaimai village in Taminglong district. The Oinamlong Zero Point and Nung Daulan were also hit by landslips. Police officials yesterday said it may take around 3 days to reconstruct a diversion road. The Imphal-Jiribam Road is a lifeline of Manipur that connects Assam and other states. Heavy rainfall and flash floods have caused widespread damages at Nipko Colony in Posa, Yazali, under K.E. Panyar district in Arunachal Pradesh. Deputy Commissioner Shweta Nagarkoti Mehta said that the affected area remains inaccessible from both the Yazali and Hochpotin sides due to landslides. The district administration said a woman was initially reported missing, while the latest reports indicate that three persons are unaccounted for. The Office of the Ribhoy District Sports Officer, Meghalaya, in collaboration with the Social Welfare Office, organized a 5-kilometer bicycle rally to raise awareness against substance abuse and illicit trafficking. The rally commenced from Saiden and concluded at Nongpo, drawing participation from several youth. A public awareness program was held at Nongpo, highlighting government efforts to combat drug abuse. Deputy Commissioner Dr. Abhishek Saini, District Social Welfare Officer N.F. Sun, DSP Traffic J. Rabha,

and other officials attended the event. The Assam government has issued a set of guidelines on biosecurity measures to control infectious diseases in the pig farming sector in view of the threat posed by African swine fever. The directives have been issued in accordance with the Livestock Act 2009, the Prevention of Cruelty to Animals Act 1960, and the National Action Plan for the Prevention of Control of African Swine Fever. According to official reports, the hotspot of African swine fever has been identified in the state till the 19th of June. The Assam government has urged stakeholders in the pig farming sector to strictly adhere to the prescribed biosecurity protocols to prevent the spread of swine flu. The Jayanthia Hills Autonomous District Council, Meghalaya, yesterday unanimously adopted a resolution seeking presidential amendments to the key mining laws during a special session convened by the council chairman. The resolution, moved by Chief Executive Member Thombor Shiwat, called for amendments to the Mines and Minerals Development and Regulation Act 1957, the Mineral Concession Rules 1960, and the Coal Mines Special Provisions Act 2015. The Union Ministry of Tribal Affairs has launched two nationwide startup challenges to promote innovation, entrepreneurship, and sustainable development within tribal communities. The initiatives, titled Tribal Conclave Open Grand Challenge and Tripreneurs Idea Quest, are hosted on the Startup India portal. Prospective participants are to present innovative solutions addressing socioeconomic issues in tribal areas. Applications for both challenges are open till the 15th of July 2026. Stakeholders, startups, and aspiring entrepreneurs have been urged to participate and contribute towards strengthening India's tribal ecosystem. The Meghalaya State Olympic Association has announced that the 5th Sora International Half Marathon will be held on the 4th of September, with online registration opening from the 1st of July and continuing until 15th August or until the participant limit of 11,000 runners is reached. Race kits and t-shirts will be distributed from 1st to 3rd September. The organizers expect increased national and international participation this year. And before we wind up, another look at the headlines. Nagaland secures corporate social responsibility commitments worth over 30 crore rupees. Meghalaya Chief Minister's solar mission declared resounding success in West Garo Hills district. And Tripura Chief Minister Dr. Manik Shaha assures effective solutions to people's concerns. And with that, we end the Northeast News Bulletin from Akashvani, Shillong. Have a nice day.

Sa shisi pora nos ngam ipriyans ngob hai pi sha ka program Music on the Go. 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Yes, my dear friends, welcome back once again to Music on the Go here on Akashvani FM Jongpi 103.6 MHz and also streaming on the News on Air app. I'm RJ Dora and I'm very, very, very happy to be back with you. And I hope that you are like having a pleasant morning so far. So friends, let's continue our program with the song from Pussycat Dolls, a song called Stick With You.

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1: All right, my dear listeners, don't worry and be happy. Yes, that song. And I hope and I know that you, all of you who listen to this song, you love this song and you are singing along, maybe. Yes, friends. And with this song, it's also time for us to end this program, Music on the Go. Thank you for tuning in. And yes, do stay tuned for the next program that follows. This is Akashvani FM Jampi. Don't worry, we happy. Program Music on the Go. But nangyasabang ni nakamta ka program, kaban buod. 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

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A very warm welcome once again to our to all our lovely listeners tuning into Akashvani FM Jongpi 103.6 megahertz and also live streaming on the News On Air app. My dear friends, I'm your host, RJ Dora, and it's time for us to start a very most exciting segment of

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And my friends, all I have to say is that I am really, really excited because we've already received so many wonderful messages from all of you. The Paranormal Connection Akashvani FM Jumpy Kabo One Chapio FM Chispa Live Point Room Megahertz Welcome to Ruhaka News On Air App. So she's in Gipian Scope High P. Share a program, text your request. But, Pilaban Pai, a message to John P. Namorga Nick, Dega, Binta, John P. Morga Dega Por, Nakapta John P. Pin you up and snap, you kitchen right, keep a P. Eat, pick up and snap, pick up and pa, and pin snap some pie, you know more. The Parano snap, Pilaban Pa, Yaki message to John P. How number can die saw, prasan away, not our lie, away, away, but Parlong no snap, smooth nut, but smoke a man, she won him. 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

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Chennai please play Cliff Richard congratulations on memories Maroon 5 to me and to my husband Ashok today is a wedding anniversary hi to Ramona, Maya, Clotilda, Suba, Wan Bianglin, Kong Disusni, Baba Thomas, and Marvin, Jojo, Rishibon, thanks. Thank you so much, Anita, and happy anniversary to you and your husband. And it feels so good to be able to read your message right now, because since it's your wedding anniversary, yes, congratulations once again. I will be playing for you a song by Maroon 5, Memories. Kini kau ke message kau omni. Hi RJ Dora, semua happen time jing riding sempat imaisi to ngan sepun pulih mah. 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Good morning kong kong Dora iet mga ina na list darling dog please play English song you are my religion goes to you baba Thomas Nathan Jojo but I have gobling Baya it Kong Suba Pidahun Iban Rihun Alicia or all RJs may God bless you. Thank you so much Nana Lista for this beautiful message. Yes, I will play for you that song and can you give a message come hi RJs kung happen time jing ride hindi til dil he tum harang at sangat bi but baro mga ishanda ba na mau thum thum thrayong shanda 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

And yes, my dear friends, with this song by Anthony Kongwang, it's also time for us to end this program, Text Your Request. Thank you. Thank you all for sending in your requests and for participating. And for those of you who've tuned into our station, thank you so much. And this is Akashvani FM Jopi. Stay with us for the next program that follows. 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

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friends hello and a very very good morning to you all our dear listeners tuning into Akashvani FM Jumpy 103.6 MHz and also streaming on the News On Air app well my dear friends you're listening to program today at 10 and I'm your host RG Dora well it's time for today at 10 where you know we share something interesting and surprising to you know start your day of course so today let's talk about our amazing brain did you know that our brain is made up of about 75% of water yes that's right staying hydrated is not just good for our body but it's also essential for our brain too. And here's

another interesting fact. Your brain is always active, even when you are sleeping. It is busy processing thoughts, memories, and dreams, even while you sleep, or maybe while you rest. And one more fact, one more fun fact, is that our brain uses around 20% of our body's energy, even though it is only about 2% of our body weight. Well, that makes it one of the most powerful organs of our body. So, my dear friends, stay hydrated, drink water, take care of your mind, and keep your brain active and healthy. And since we're talking about water, let's listen to a song by TLC, a song called Waterfalls, and then also listen to a song by Firehouse, You Are My Religion. Friends, this is Akash, Vani FM Jongpi. 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

All right, my dear listeners, welcome back once again to program Today at 10 here on Akashvani FM Jumpy 103.6 MHz and also live streaming news on air app. You're with me, RJ Dara, making sure that, you know, your morning stays a little bit fun, right? Okay, now before we play the next song, here's a quick fun story behind it. So this is Stay by the Kid Laroi.

Joy and Justin Bieber. So apparently this song came out of that very dramatic moment we all know too well. Well, when someone says, "I'm leaving," and you suddenly become a full-time emotional negotiator, right? Like, you know, when you're in that phase when one person is saying, like, "I'm done," and the other person is like, "Wait, let's talk. Sit, don't go, just stay," right? Okay, so basically, the song is that conversation set to music. From conversation to music. And the funny part is that it didn't take a months of deep thinking in a serious studio mood. It came together pretty very quickly, like emotions just hit, sent before, you know, overthinking could even type. Before you even begin to process what is happening around you. Then Justin Bieber joined in and said, "Yeah, I've seen this before. I've done this. I've been through this," and, you know, add his own touch.

quickly like emotions just hit send before, you know, overthinking could even type, could even, before you even begin to process what is happening around you. Then Justin Bieber joined in and said, yeah, I've seen this before, I've done this, I've been through this, and you know, at his own touch. So yes, this is basically a global anthem for please don't leave. We were just about to, you know, get started. So here is Stay by the Kid Leroy and Justin Bieber.

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1: Issued in public interest by the Ayushman Bharat Digital Mission, Meghalaya, Shillong.

0: Remember last time you went to the hospital? You had to carry a bag full of old prescriptions, test reports and x-rays, and then standing in a long registration queue to get a token. It's stressful, isn't it?
1: Well, you can say goodbye to all that paperwork

All right, my dear listeners, welcome back, and you're locked into program today at 10, and it's a beautiful day to be alive. And yes, I'm your host, RJ Dora, keeping you company right here on this gorgeous and beautiful Thursday. Yes. Well, my friends, before we move on with our program, if you're just tuning in, we've been diving into some absolute wild, you know, fun facts today. And let me tell you, this next one will blow your mind. And yes, we're talking about the science of

rushing. Friends, picture this. You're out, maybe you run into, you know, someone unexpected, or someone drop a massive compliment on your way, or maybe, you know, something happened and boom, your face is instantly red and instantly on fire. And yes, we've all been there, right? You try to play it cool, but your face is totally giving you away. But why is this happening? So this happens. Here is a great crazy part. You probably don't know that when that rush of adrenaline hits and your blood vessels dilate, it's not just your body face turning bright red. No, not just your body, but yes, it goes all in. And at the same time, exact same moment, your cheeks are glowing, your inner lining of your stomach is actually blushing right along with you. Well, friends, talk about literal gut reaction. So the next time you feel those butterflies or get a little embarrassed, just remember that your stomach is feeling the vibe just as much as your face. The Paranos nga pinang dapat nga RJ Dora ha gani ka program giving you hot ngi hot ka today at 10, but please ngo ya kita ki jing ra ki bangi la pen ngo shopi kapor kana sha ini bangi petang ya gani 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

All right, my dear listeners, the time by studio clock reads as 10:57 minutes, and we only have 3 more minutes to continue with this program. And let's end this program with this beautiful song by Rihanna, a song called Umbrella. Yes, and my time is also up, and I'm handing over the hot seat to another

0: summer's eve.
1: A very good morning to all our dear listeners. This is Akashvani FM Jumpy at 103.6 MHz, also live streaming news on air app. This is your RJ Sam welcoming you all to this edition of a show called Jewels of Time. And yes, my friends, I've kickstarted this program with the first track titled Sweet Music Man by Kenny Rogers. And the song right now you're listening is a song called The Gambler, by, also by Kenny Rogers. I would love to dedicate the song to all your listeners out there. Well, do stay tuned. I hope you had a great time with RJ Dora there. And yes, it's time for your very own RJ Sam to continue all with all these programs. 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

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You're tuned into a program called Jewels of Time. You were listening to those beautiful back-to-back yesteryear's tracks titled The Cowboy Rides Away by George Strait, Love Me for What I Am by Lobo, I Will Love You to Want Me also by Lobo, I Will Always Love You by Dolly Parton, and Daddy by again Dolly Parton. Yes, right now you're listening to a song called Danny's Song, and to be followed by another track called Nobody Loves Me Like You Do by Anne Marie. 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This is Akashvani FM Jumpy at 103.6 MHz.

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Welcome back, listeners. 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In a world filled with hate, we must still dare to hope. In a world filled with anger, we must still dare to comfort. In a world filled with despair, we must still dare to dream. And in a world filled with distrust, we must still dare to believe. Remember, listeners, in a world full of hate, be love. Well, the next song for you guys out there is a song called All You Need Is Love by The Beatles, to be followed by another song called Heal the World by Michael Jackson. 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

think about the generations and to say we want to make it a better place for our children and our children's children so that they know it's a better world for them and think they can make it a better place.

Pernah sengap katung lapoi siapa kau jangan nika program ke jingwai nak menor betakan nika jingwai kapa kat dub lah kerteng endless love jang Lionel Richie but kadaina Ross in pun kau noy kini program tengah sab bat ni hang nika station ke FM jang pieces by 5.3 megahertz aka program ke banbur kata akan day fun unlimited. Well, yes listeners, with this last track titled Endless Love by Lionel Richie featuring Diana Ross, we've come to the end of this program Jewels of Time. That has been coming to you live from the studios of Akashvani FM Jongpi at 103.6 MHz. Thank you so much for tuning in. Well, do stay tuned for the next show. That is Fun Unlimited with me, your very own RJ Sam. 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

3 minutes past 12 p.m. by my studio clock. A very good afternoon to all of you tuning in to our station FM Jumpy at 103.6 megahertz. Well, this is your RJ Sam welcoming you all to another edition of a show called Fun Unlimited. And as you all know that this program comes to you daily right from 12 to 1. And in this program, we usually give you a question and you can participate by sending in your answers, your thoughts to this number after my question. And the number is 9485102311. Well, in the meantime, here's a beautiful track for you guys out there, a track called Calm Down by Rima featuring Selena Gomez. We'll love to dedicate the song to all your listeners out there, so stay tuned and enjoy. 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Ashwani FM Jong Pieces by Live on Rio Megahertz.

Just by live on real megahertz, by long non snap, then snap yaga program, fun unlimited, then it's dung no, duck of eye, yaga nigger jinkly, nakabinta, barrock, parlock, non snap, german, ba piru, p, light and crab, ha, nakabinta, nigger program, but a german rubber playbook, mobile, hakmat, jumpy, bunny partner.

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Well yes listeners, with this last track titled Shankha Kana, sung by One Job Chocolate, and the song goes out to all listeners of FM Jong PL 103.6 MHz. Thank you so much for tuning in, for participating in this program, for making this program a huge success. And yes, do stay tuned. At 105, we will be relaying to Akashvani Delhi for the news in English, and we'll be right back with you all at 10 minutes past 1 p.m. with the program FM Superhits. Thank you so much once again from the bottom of my heart. 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

0: This is Akashvani, the news read by Valsa Williams. Samvidhan Hatya Divas is being observed today. It serves as a reminder of what happened when the Constitution of India was trampled over on the 25th of June 1975. It is also a day to pay homage to each and every person who suffered due to excesses in the emergency. Vice President C.P. Radhakrishnan, Prime Minister Narendra Modi and Home Minister Amit Shah today paid homage to all those who stood firm in defence of democratic values during the emergency. In a social media post, Prime Minister Modi said the emergency was a direct assault on the Constitution. External Affairs Minister Dr. S. Jaishankar has said the world is witnessing greater weaponization, higher risk-taking and politics suited to the social media era. Addressing the Jeju Forum for Peace and Prosperity 2026 in South Korea, Dr. Jaishankar said international cooperation is needed to confront challenges like COVID-19, acts of terrorism or the impact of extreme climate events.
1: The global south should be enabled with greater capacity and greater opportunities. This would also create new factors of global growth and provide global goods through common and shared endeavors. We cannot rely on a few to uphold rules and norms. The world must take more control over its own future.
0: Union Minister of Power Manohar Lal has said that India seeks to strengthen BRICS cooperation towards building energy systems. Inaugurating the 11th meeting of BRICS energy ministers in Gurugram today, the minister said affordable, reliable and sustainable energy is indispensable for achieving developmental aspirations and the sustainable development goals.
2: Future energy systems must balance sustainability with reliability. India is making significant investments across the entire energy value chain. India is laying the foundation for one of the world's largest digitally enabled electricity systems. More than 60 million smart meters have already been deployed, and this transformation will continue at scale in the coming years, empowering consumers while strengthening utility performance.
0: Civil Aviation Minister K. Ram Mohan Naidu today inaugurated the first Easy Connect flight from Varanasi's Lal Bahadur Shastri International Airport in Uttar Pradesh. The first hub-and-spoke flight connecting Varanasi to the world via Delhi is aimed at linking the length and breadth of India seamlessly with the world and vice versa. Speaking on the occasion, the minister said the new hub-and-spoke model paves the way for a monumental shift in how citizens travel. Air Chief Marshal Amarpreet Singh today released the memoir of Group Captain Shubhanshu Shukla, The Second Orbit, Belief of a Man, Dreams of 1.4 Billion Hearts, in New Delhi. The event commemorated the first anniversary of Group Captain Shukla's landmark Axiom 4 mission, which was launched on the 25th of June last year.

Addressing the media, Air Chief Marshal Amarpreet Singh emphasized that the book will be a great motivator for the coming generation. The Enforcement Directorate ED today conducted search operations at multiple premises in Ghaziabad and Delhi in connection with a land fraud and money laundering case involving Sandeep Singh, promoters of Shrashth Prop Build Private Limited and office bearers of Seva Suraksha Sahkari Awas Samiti. ED officials said the accused allegedly induced members of the housing society to surrender their rights over approximately 41,544 square meters of land located at Akbarpur Bahrampur in Ghaziabad, Uttar Pradesh, by promising residential flats under a redevelopment project. In Venezuela, a state of emergency has been declared following back-to-back earthquakes of 7.2 and 7.5 magnitude that caused multiple buildings to collapse in Caracas and surrounding areas this morning. Addressing the nation, President Delcy Rodriguez announced the suspension of classes for students and non-essential activities until further notice. The president said 32 people have died and more than 700 have been injured following a series of powerful earthquakes. Rescue and recovery operations are underway in the affected regions. Vice President C.P. Radhakrishnan and Prime Minister Narendra Modi have expressed sorrow over the devastation caused by the severe earthquakes. And with that, we end this news bulletin.

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This is Akashvani FM Jumping at 103.6 MHz, also live streaming news on air app. You are listening to the news in English, relayed from Akashvani Delhi. Now it's time for your very own RJ Sam to start and to kick off with this program, FM Super Hits. And yes, to kickstart this program, here's a beautiful song called Solo by Ears. And yes, the song goes out to all you beautiful listeners out there. Do stay tuned and enjoy. 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

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You're tuned into a program called FM Superhits. And yes, my dear friends, you were listening to those back-to-back tracks titled Solo by Ears, Parachute by Cheryl Cole, We No Speak Americano by Yolando Be Cool, and then I Like It by Enrique Iglesias, Can't Be Tamed by Miley Cyrus, Dirty Picture by Tayo Cruz, All Night Long by Alexandra Burke, and right now you're listening to a song called Gorilla by Bruno Mars, and up next is a song called Count On Me by Chasing Status featuring Moko. 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

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And yes, listeners, welcome back. This is Akashvani FM Jumpy at 103.6 MHz, also live streaming News On Air app. You were listening to those back-to-back tracks titled Children of the Sun by Tini Tempa, Boom Boom by Ray Fox, Feels Like Heaven by Laureen. And right now you're listening to a song called Thinking About You by Calvin Harris featuring Aya, and to be followed by another song called Bad Habits by Ed Sheeran. 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

0: Well, listeners, with this last track titled Bad Habits by Ed Sheeran, we've come to the end of this program. FM Superhits has been coming to you live from the studios of Akash Vani, FM Jumpy at 103.6 MHz. Thank you so much for tuning in. Well, do stay tuned. At 2 o'clock, we will be relaying to Akash Vani Delhi for the news in English, to be followed by the news in Hindi. We'll be right back with you all with the program songs on my playlist today at 2:30 sharp. 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Parlok na sa mga poiro siya bako jumping ng program FM Super Hits.
1: This is Akash Vani and I am Valsa Williams with the midday news. The headlines. Samvidhan Hatya Divas being observed today. Prime Minister Narendra Modi pays homage to those who defended democratic values during the emergency. External Affairs Minister Dr. S. Jaishankar calls for stronger collaboration amid global challenges, invokes Vasudhaiva Kutumbakam at Jeju Forum in South Korea. BRICS Energy Ministers meeting begins in Gurugram under India's BRICS 2026 chairship. Powerful earthquakes strike Venezuela back-to-back, causing multiple building collapses, state of emergency declared. South Africa advanced to knockout stage of FIFA World Cup for first time, defeating South Korea 1-0 in Monterrey. And in cricket, India to take on Bangladesh in Group A match of ICC Women's T20 World Cup in Manchester this evening. Samvidhan Hatya Divas is being observed today. It serves as a reminder of what happened when the Constitution of India was trampled over on the 25th of June 1975. It is also a day to pay homage to each and every person who suffered due to the excesses of the emergency. Vice President C.P. Radhakrishnan, Prime Minister Narendra Modi and Home Minister Amit Shah today paid homage to all those who stood firm in defence of democratic values during the emergency. In a social media post, Prime Minister Modi said the emergency was a direct assault on the Constitution. He said it witnessed the suspension of civil liberties, curbs on freedom of expression and the arrest of political leaders, journalists and social workers. The BJP today hit out at the Congress over the emergency and described it as a dark chapter in Indian history. Briefing the media at party headquarters in New Delhi, senior BJP leader Ravi Shankar Prasad said that during the emergency, the judiciary was attacked, media was pressurized and opposition leaders were jailed to save the then Prime Minister Indira Gandhi's chair. Praising Prime Minister Narendra Modi's role during the emergency, Mr. Prasad said Mr. Modi made efforts from Gujarat to North India with remarkable effectiveness. He noted that many people today speak about protecting democracy and often display copies of the Constitution, but it is important to bring the truth of that period before the people now to expose them.
2: Today marks 50 years, so the party felt that the country should be told what happened during the emergency. I would praise the Prime Minister's role in the underground movement during that period. The way he organized the underground network from Gujarat to North India was remarkable. In his tweet today, he recalled that chapter and highlighted the immense courage shown by the people of the country.
1: Prime Minister Narendra Modi recited lines from a poem penned by former Prime Minister Atal Bihari Vajpayee on Samvidhan Hatya Divas. In a social media post, Mr. Modi said the poem is not merely a collection of lines but a vivid expression of the pain, suffocation and restrictions imposed on democracy during the emergency period. He noted that Vajpayee's timeless verses continue to give voice to one of the darkest chapters in India's democratic history.
3: जब आपातकाल को एक वर्ष हो गया तो अटल जी ने एक कविता लिखी और उन्होंने उस समय की मनस्थिति का वर्णन अपनी कविता में किया है। झुलसाता जेठ मास शरद चांदनी उदार, झुलसाता जेठ मास शरद चांदनी उदार, सिसकी भरते सावन का अंतर्गत रीत गया, एक बरस बीत गया।
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1: Civil Aviation Minister K. Ram Mohan Naidu today inaugurated the first Easy Connect flight from Varanasi's Lal Bahadur Shastri International Airport in Uttar Pradesh. The first hub and spoke flight connecting Varanasi to the world via Delhi is aimed at linking the length and breadth of India seamlessly with the world and vice versa. Speaking on the occasion, the minister said the new hub and spoke model paves the way for a monumental shift in how citizens travel.
2: This has been long pending reform that we wanted to bring in Indian civil aviation. India has become the third largest domestic aviation hub in the whole world. Now we want to take it to the next level. In the next 6 weeks, just like how we have started Varanasi here today, we are connecting it to Delhi Airport as the hub. And from there, they can connect to 17 cities across the world. And now, taking the similar concept, in the next 6 weeks, we want to start it in six new more airports.
1: External Affairs Minister Dr. S. Jaishankar has said the world is witnessing greater weaponization, higher risk-taking and politics suited to the social media era. Addressing the Jeju Forum for Peace and Prosperity 2026 in South Korea, Dr. Jaishankar said the inclination to assert differentials is greater and capabilities too are deployed with less hesitation. He stated that technology advancement is itself encouraging such traits. The minister said that international cooperation is needed to confront challenges like COVID-19, acts of terrorism, or the impact of extreme climate events.
3: The global south should be enabled with greater capacity and greater opportunities. This would also create new factors of global growth and provide global goods through common and shared endeavors. We cannot rely on a few to uphold rules and norms. The world must take more control over its own future.
1: Dr. S. Jaishankar also underscored the need for greater international cooperation in tackling global challenges, invoking India's age-old philosophy of Vasudhaiva Kutumbakam, the world is a family, as a guiding principle for fostering a more collaborative world order. The two-day BRICS Energy Ministers meeting has begun in Gurugram, Haryana, under its BRICS Chairship 2026. Union Power Minister Manohar Lal Khattar has said energy is crucial for economic growth, social progress and human development. Addressing the meeting, Mr. Khattar said affordable, reliable and sustainable energy is essential for achieving development goals and the sustainable development goals. He said India is rapidly expanding its renewable energy capacity, smart grid infrastructure and energy storage systems to build a future-ready power sector.
4: Future energy systems must balance sustainability with reliability. India is making significant investments across the entire energy value chain. India is laying the foundation for one of the world's largest digitally enabled electricity systems. More than 60 million smart meters have already been deployed, and this transformation will continue at scale in the coming years, empowering consumers while strengthening utility performance.
1: The BRICS Energy Ministers meeting will continue till tomorrow. Discussions are focusing on strengthening cooperation in areas such as energy security and sustainability, energy access and equity, and innovation. President Draupadi Murmu today called on officer trainees of military engineer services at Rashtrapati Bhavan. In a social media post, the president said that the skill, dedication, and the hard work of the military engineer service officers are fundamental to ensure that soldiers, sailors and air warriors can perform their duties of defending the nation effectively and efficiently. The president said their efforts should contribute not only to a strong and secure India, but also to a clean, green and sustainable India. This is Akashvani giving you the news. For quick news updates round the clock, follow us on our X handle at AIR News Alerts. And for details of stories and more, log on to our website www.newsonair.gov.in and download News on AIR app. Welcome back to the Midday News. Venezuelan President Delcy Rodriguez has declared a state of emergency in the country following back-to-back earthquakes of 7.2 and 7.5 magnitude, which caused multiple buildings to collapse in Caracas and surrounding areas this morning. Addressing the nation, Ms. Rodriguez announced the suspension.

0: suspension of classes for students and non-essential activities until further notice. The president said 32 people have died and more than 700 have been injured following a series of powerful earthquakes. Authorities are continuing rescue and recovery operations in the affected regions. Vice President C.P. Radhakrishnan and Prime Minister Narendra Modi have expressed sorrow over the devastation caused by the severe earthquakes in Venezuela. In a social media post, Mr. Radhakrishnan said his thoughts are with those who have lost their loved ones, the injured, and the countless families whose lives have been disrupted. The Prime Minister also prayed for the speedy recovery of those injured. Mr. Modi said India stands in solidarity with all those affected. He assured to extend all possible assistance. A powerful 7.2 magnitude earthquake struck northeastern Japan this morning, injuring at least four people. Another tremor of 6.9 magnitude occurred at the eastern coast of Iwate Prefecture at a depth of about 40 kilometers. It measured upper 6, the second highest level on Japan's seismic scale of 7, according to the Japan Meteorological Agency. Authorities reported no abnormalities at nuclear power plants, and residents have been advised to remain alert for further strong tremors. In Kolkata, the death toll in the Taratola mishap has risen to 9. A total of 29 persons were brought to the hospital following the incident. 20 people are getting treatment at the hospital. Chief Minister Shubhendu Adhikari informed in the State Assembly today that those responsible for the incident would be brought to justice. He said rescue operations are continuing at the accident site. He has announced 10 lakh rupees for the next of kin of those who died in the mishap and 1 lakh rupees for the injured. Prime Minister Narendra Modi has also announced an ex gratia of 2 lakh rupees to the next of kin of each deceased and 50,000 rupees each to the injured. Meanwhile, an SIT has been formed to probe the incident. The SIT is headed by Additional Commissioner of Police, Kolkata Police, Kunal Agarwal. 5 persons have so far been arrested in connection with the case. Rescue and relief operations are continuing as authorities investigate the cause of the incident. Union Home Minister Amit Shah paid homage to Baba Banda Singh Bahadur on his martyrdom day. In a social media post, Mr. Shah said, Baba Banda Singh Bahadur was a great warrior, the first general of the Khalsa army, and a symbol of unmatched valour. He added that Baba Banda Singh Bahadur, who was dedicated to the protection of the motherland, religion and self-respect, defeated the Mughal army on several occasions through his unparalleled courage and skillful leadership and liberated a vast region from Mughal oppression. Air Chief Marshal Amarpreet Singh today released the memoir of Group Captain Shubhanshu Shukla, The Second Orbit, Belief of a Man, Dreams of 1.4 Billion Hearts in New Delhi. The book chronicles Group Captain Shukla's journey from fighter pilot to an astronaut and his historic mission to the International Space Station as part of Axiom 4. The event also commemorated the first anniversary of Group Captain Shukla's landmark Axiom 4 mission, which was launched on the 25th of June last year. Addressing the media, Chief Marshal Amarpreet Singh emphasized that the book will be a great motivator for the coming generation.
1: It is not important as to what you achieve, where you land up. It is the journey. The journey that is important. You enjoy the journey. You know, you have aims. You must be ambitious. But don't wait for that final destination to enjoy your life. Enjoy the process. Don't get locked down to only one thing in life. Ki agar wo nahi hua, to everything is over. No, it is not that.
0: In football, South Africa advanced to the knockout phase of the FIFA World Cup for the first time with a 1-0 victory over South Korea in Monterrey this morning. In men's cricket, India A were 173 for 2 in the opening session of day 1 of the first multi-day test match against Sri Lanka A at the Galle International Stadium in Sri Lanka when reports last came in. In the ICC Women's T20 World Cup, India will take on Bangladesh in the Group A clash at the Emirates Old Trafford in Manchester today. The match is scheduled to begin at 7 p.m. Indian time. Harmanpreet Kaur, led women in blue, are currently placed second in Group A, having won 2 out of 3 matches. Benchmark domestic equity indices were trading around 0.7% higher in the afternoon session today. The Sensex climbed 575 points to 77,566, while the Nifty jumped 173 points to 24,195 when reports last came in. And now before we end,

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This is Akashvani FM Jumpy at 103.6 MHz, also live streaming news on air app. Well, they say a person needs just three things to be truly happy in this world: someone to love, something to do, and something to hope for. Remember, listeners, spread love everywhere you go. Let no one ever come to you without leaving happier. Welcome back, listeners. This is your very own RJ Sam welcoming you all to this edition of a show called Songs on My Playlist today. And yes, I've kickstarted this program with a beautiful song called Happy by Pharrell Williams. We'd love to dedicate a song to all your listeners out there. Do stay tuned, enjoy. And yes, you're in the program Songs on My Playlist today. Parlok no sing up ka sing ba suk ba kmani phi baro sa chi sing up yan snow ba shagani ka station ke fm jong phi jis palai point rio megahertz ka program songs on my playlist today ngala stang ke ni ka 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

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All you have to do is try again. Yes, enjoy this beautiful track titled Try by Pink. 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

You know, life is not always easy. Sometimes you feel tired, sometimes you want to stop. But don't give up. Every step forward is progress. Even small steps matter. When you fall, get back up. Failure is not the end, it's just a lesson. Success takes time and effort. It will not happen overnight, but keep trying. You will win, you will reach your goal. And when things get hard, remember why you started. Focus on your dreams, not obstacles in front of you. The road will be difficult. Each struggle makes you strong. You are stronger than you think. You are capable of more. And when you feel like giving up, think of how far you've come. Keep moving forward. You're closer than you think. Believe in yourself and stay positive and strong. Your dreams are worth the fight and never give up. Success is near. Remember, my dear friends, to always, always keep trying, never give up. And this song is for you listeners out there. I Won't Give Up by Jason Mraz. Stay tuned. 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

You know, it is not easy to live life sometimes, to face the world with a smile. When you're crying inside, it takes a lot of courage to reach down inside yourself. Hold on to that strength and know that tomorrow is a new day with new possibilities. But if you can just hold on long enough to see this through and trust that you can survive this, you'll come out a new person, stronger. And as long as you don't give up and keep pushing forward, no matter how hopeless things seem, you will make it. Remember, listeners, every struggle you face is shaping you into a stronger, wiser, and more resilient person. Remember that one day you'll look back and see how far you've come. Keep fighting, you've got this. So with this last track called Anjana Anjani from the movie Anjana Anjani, we've come to the end of this program, Songs on My Playlist today. And yes, it's time for your RJ Sam to wrap up this edition of a show. And I really hope that you all had a great time listening to my playlist and enjoyed it as well. Thank you so much for your time. Thank you for tuning in to our station. Do stay tuned for the next program, that is a sponsored program, NCERT. Until next time, this is your RJ Sam signing out. Take care, stay safe, and God bless you all. Have a great evening ahead. 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

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A while ago, you have just heard the sponsored program by NCERT, the program entitled Umang, and that program of course came to you through the airwaves of Akashvani FM Jampi. 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

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na ka app news on air. Well, hello hello and a beautiful afternoon to all my dear listeners. You are listening to the voice of your RJ Scarlet and I welcome each one of you to the program, especially dedicated to the women out there and to myself too. The program meri but so a warm and a pleasant welcome to you all, and let me begin the program because every Thursday we do bring to you the songs sung by our female artist, Western music sung by them. So I'm gonna play the very first the first two by Ibanri Shisha Budan, which will be followed by songs by Pearlie Gadpo and Iglesias Rendathiang. So stay tuned with the RJ Scarlet and let's enjoy these beautiful tracks and beautiful numbers by the female artists of our state in the program Meri Baat.

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My dear friends, you're listening to these two very wonderful songs by the very talented Varimiki Lingua. The song's entitled The Big Bang, and of course with this one is This Love. It's almost time for your RJ Scarlett to wrap the program, Meri Bada program, where we have presented to you songs sung by our female local artists. So well, with that we've come to the end. In a short while we shall relay Akashwani Delhi for the news in Hindi, followed by the news in English at 5:05, and I'll be back at 10 minutes past 5 with the program Golden Classic. It's gonna be a request program for songs from the yesteryear. So do stay tuned with your RJ Scarlett to the station FM Jumpy on 103.6 MHz and on the app News On Air. 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

Vice President and Rajya Sabha Chairman C.P. 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The members include Sana Satish Babu, Vijay Chintakayala and Bashyam Ramakrishna of Telugu Desam Party and Lingamamani Ramesh of Jana Sena Party, all from Andhra Pradesh. 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President, Vice President and Prime Minister have expressed grief over the loss of lives in the collapse of a warehouse roof accident in Kolkata yesterday. Prime Minister Narendra Modi announced an ex gratia payment of 2 lakh rupees each for the next of kin of those who lost their lives in the accident and 50,000 rupees each for the injured. He added that the state government is working round the clock to ensure all possible assistance to those affected. India today hosted the 11th BRICS Energy Ministers meeting in Gurugram, Haryana, under its BRICS Chairship 2026. The Ministry of Power said that the meeting brought together energy ministers, vice ministers, and senior officials from BRICS member countries to discuss key global energy challenges and strengthen cooperation in the energy sector. It added that the meeting concluded with the adoption of the 11th BRICS Energy Ministers Joint Communique, reaffirming cooperation in energy security, sustainability, innovation, resilient infrastructure and capacity building. External Affairs Minister Dr. S. Jayashankar has said the world is witnessing greater weaponization, higher risk-taking and politics suited to the social media era. Addressing the Jeju Forum for Peace and Prosperity 2026 in South Korea, Dr. Jayashankar said the inclination to assert differentials is greater and capabilities too are deployed with less hesitation. Dr. S. Jayashankar also underscored the need for greater international cooperation in tackling global challenges. Venezuela's acting president, Delcy Rodriguez, said that 164 people have died and 971 were injured after a pair of powerful quakes of magnitude 7.2 and 7.5 rocked the country. The quakes were among the strongest to strike Venezuela in more than a century and could be felt throughout the region. Buildings were evacuated in places as far away as Brazil's Amazon, about 1,700 kilometers from Venezuela's capital, Caracas. Ms. Rodriguez has declared a state of emergency in the country. Prime Minister Modi welcomed Amazon's record investment of $48 billion in India. Mr. Modi met the CEO of Amazon, Andy Jassy, in New Delhi. In a social media post, the Prime Minister said the investment will create new opportunities for the youth. He added, it shows the growing interest across the world to invest in India. Benchmark domestic equity indices ended the final session of the week with marginal gains of 0.14%. The Sensex rose 109 points to close at 77,100. The Nifty also added 34 points to settle at 24,056. In football, South Africa advanced to the knockout phase of the FIFA World Cup for the first time with 1-0 victory over South Korea in Monterrey today. Thapelo Maseko hit the only goal for South Africa in Group A match. Earlier, Mexico defeated Czech Republic 3-0 to win all three of its World Cup group stage matches for the first time in Mexico City this morning. And that is the end of this news bulletin.

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classic and as you know this program is a platform where you can request for any old songs from the yesteryears it can be a hingli an English or a Hindi song. So to resend your request, all you have to do is message RJ Scarlet. The number is 9485102311. For now, let's begin the program with these songs requested by our very wonderful listeners. Stay tuned. 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

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Thank you so much, Kong Dang, Lepin Bu, Ika Jing Rai, More Than I Can Say. Another one here, it says, Good evening, RJ, please play this song, Another Day in Paradise by Phil Collins. Well, thank you so much, my dear. And this is from Gary, thank you for requesting this amazing song by Phil Collins. I have queued it up here for you. Next, let's see who's this. Hi, RJ. 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

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Please do play for me any song from the movie Kuch Kuch Hota Hai. Dedication goes to you, to Kong Mukhim, Kong Na Kurba, Kong Deng, Kong Wet, Kong Di Susngi, Pidahon, Baya, Bala, Kong Rintong, Nathan, etc. Thank you so much, Iban Rihun. I'm so glad that you have requested this song before we actually wrap the program. Well, I do have here another request, and this is a request by Nai Bakas. 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

Welcome back, my dear listeners. You have just heard the news in Garo that came to you from Akashvani Shillong. This is FM Jumpy, 103.6 MHz, and you can also listen to all our programs on the app News On Air. And my dear friends, you're still here with your RJ Scarlett. The clock by our studio reads 6:15, so it's time for us to play back-to-back music in the program Easy Drive. So welcome to each one of you to the program. I will begin the program with the song by Britney Spears, This Is Criminal, followed by Stick With You by the PCD, the Pussycat Dolls. We also have the song Stay by Zedd and Alicia Cara, and a few more for the program Easy Drive to give you a smooth and a very pleasant easy evening. So my dear friends, stay tuned to the station FM Jumpy with RJ Scarlett. 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

0: 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Dear listeners, this is a reminder that at 6:30 we shall relay Akashvani Delhi for the live and off-tube commentary in Hindi and English of the ICC Women's T20 Cricket World Cup 2026 played between India and Bangladesh, played in Old Trafford Cricket Ground, Manchester, England. The rest of the programs will go on the app News On Air, whereas the commentary will go on the transmitter. 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

You are still with us in the program Easy Drive, and my dear friends, in a short while at 7:30, we shall relay Akashwani Delhi for the daily updates in English on the FIFA World Cup 2026. But to come back, as we're going to continue with the program Easy Drive. 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

Taylor Swift, I Don't Wanna Live Forever by Zayn Malik, also featuring Taylor Swift, and with the song Just a Girl by the band Lady Antebellum. My dear listeners, it's time for Yaji Scarlett to wrap the program Easy Drive for this wonderful Thursday evening. And of course, in a short while at 7:50, we shall relay Akash Vani Shillong for the news in Khasi. 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
1: 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Good evening, my dear listeners. Welcome back after the news in Khasi that came to you from Akashwani Shillong. 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So stay tuned. I have selected here 7 to 8 songs for you all, so stay tuned, and I hope you're gonna enjoy all the songs I'm playing for you, beginning with the song from the movie Viva. 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

And well, with this really beautiful song from the movie Jab Tak Hai Jaan from the song entitled Tahir, it's time for you to Scarlet to end the program Bollywood FM Super Hits. In a short while, we shall relay Akash Vani Delhi for the news and the program Spotlight. I'll be back at 9:30 with the last program of the day, the program called In the Spotlight. 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
2: 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The headlines. India-UK free trade agreement, most comprehensive agreement so far, says Commerce and Industry Minister Piyush Goyal. Death toll rises to 164 after massive earthquakes hit Venezuela. Prime Minister Narendra Modi expresses condolences and offers support for rescue and relief operations. FIR registered in Ram Mandir donation embezzlement case after recommendation of Uttar Pradesh SIT's preliminary report. Fees for 36-page fresh passport or reissue hike to 2,500 rupees from 1st of July. Tatkal to cost 5,000 rupees. India to resume tourist visas for Bangladeshi nationals from 28th of June. Bangladesh set target of 137 runs against India in ICC Women's T20 World Cup at Manchester. And in FIFA World Cup, Curaçao to take on Ivory Coast in Group E match at Philadelphia tonight. Commerce and Industry Minister Piyush Goyal has said India-UK Comprehensive Economic and Trade Agreement will act as force multiplier to support the global economy. Addressing the India Global Forum IGF UK India Week in London today, Mr. Goyal said Free Trade Agreement FTA with the United Kingdom is the most comprehensive agreement that India has entered into so far. The minister reached the UK on a 3-day visit to review the preparedness of both countries for the implementation of the India-UK Comprehensive Economic and Trade Agreement CETA, which will enter into force from July 15. Mr. Goyal added that the agreement will further integrate both countries into global value chains and open new avenues for economic cooperation and growth.
3: Partnership with UK is taking many more dimensions. So now we have a very highly strategic partnership, whether it comes to technology, investments, defense, and critical minerals. Our shared objective to fight against terrorism, our effort to bring global peace and stability, our joint effort in several multilateral fora to bring good practices which will make it equal for all countries to do business in a fair and equitable manner.
2: Venezuela's acting president, Delcy Rodriguez, today said that 164 people have died and 971 others were injured after a pair of powerful quakes rocked the country. The acting president had said earlier that at least 32 people had died after last night's 7.2 and 7.5 magnitude earthquakes and that the toll was expected to rise. The quakes were among the strongest to strike Venezuela in more than a century and could be throughout the region. Buildings were evacuated in places as far away as Brazil's Amazon, about 1,700 kilometers from Venezuela's capital, Caracas. Meanwhile, the president of Venezuela has acknowledged the solidarity expressed by India in the aftermath of the earthquakes, saying it is in keeping with the spirit of cooperation between the people of India and Venezuela in times of difficulty. She welcomed the remarks by Prime Minister Narendra Modi, who expressed his condolences and India's willingness to support relief efforts in the wake of the severe consequences of the earthquakes.

0: government has hiked the fees for application of passports, with a 36-page fresh passport or reissue of passport now costing 2,500 rupees. The Passports Amendment Rules 2026 will come into force with effect from 1st of July. In a notification, the Minister of External Affairs said that under the new fee structure, a fresh passport or reissue of passport under Tatkal will cost 5,000 rupees. The fee for 60-page ordinary passport or reissue will be 3,500 rupees, and under Tatkal, this will attract 6,000 rupees. The existing fee for a 36-page passport is 1,500 rupees, and for a 60-page passport is 2,000 rupees. In case of an ordinary passport, in lieu of lost or damaged passport containing 36 pages, a sum of 5,000 rupees would be charged. For an ordinary passport, in lieu of lost or damaged passport containing 60 pages, the cost will be 6,000 rupees. India Today hosted the 11th BRICS Energy Ministers meeting in Gurugram, Haryana, under its BRICS Chairship 2026. The Ministry of Power said that the meeting brought together energy ministers, vice ministers and senior officials from BRICS member countries to discuss key global energy challenges and strengthen cooperation in the energy sector. It added that the meeting concluded with the adoption of the 11th BRICS Energy Ministers' Joint Communique, reaffirming cooperation in energy security, sustainability, innovation, resilient infrastructure and capacity building. Addressing the meeting, Union Minister of Power Manohar Lal said, energy remains fundamental to economic growth, social progress and human development. He emphasized that developing countries need adequate time, resources and policy space to pursue sustainable development while meeting the aspirations of their people.
1: Energy remains fundamental to economic growth, social progress and human development. Affordable, reliable and sustainable energy is indispensable for achieving our developmental aspirations and the sustainable development goals. India assumes the BRICS chairship at a time when the global energy landscape is undergoing a profound transformation.
0: Petroleum and Natural Gas Minister Hardeep Singh Puri today met Minister of Petroleum of Iran, Mohsin Paknijat, on the sidelines of BRICS Energy Ministers meeting in Gurugram, Haryana today. In a social media post, Mr. Puri said that during the meeting, both leaders explored opportunities to cooperate in the energy sector. He noted that India remains committed to enhancing energy security through dialogue, partnership and mutually beneficial engagement. Uttar Pradesh government has taken action in the alleged Ram Temple donation anomaly case in Ayodhya and arrested three persons. ADG Lucknow Zone Praveen Kumar told Akashwani News that three persons have been arrested. He said that an FIR has been registered at Ayodhya police station on the complaint of Krishna Mohan, a member of the Sri Ram Janmabhoomi Tirth Kshetra Trust. The case has been registered under sections 306, 306.5 and 317. Of the Bharatiya Nyaya Samhita BNS. A total of eight people have been named as accused in the FIR, though no major or prominent name has been included. Six of the accused are reportedly cashiers. The action comes after the special investigation team submitted its investigation report. The probe was related to alleged irregularities in the handling of donations received for the Ram Temple. Railway Minister Ashwini Vaishnav held a review meeting today with senior railway officials where reforms aimed at making Indian railways the preferred mode of freight transport for various types of commodities were discussed. The meeting also highlighted that the success of recently developed specialized wagons for commodities such as cement and salt has demonstrated the importance of designing wagons in accordance with industry operational requirements. Commodity-specific wagons have improved loading, unloading and transportation efficiency, thereby enhancing the attractiveness of rail logistics. This is Akashwani giving you the news. For quick news updates round the clock, follow us on our X handle at AIR News Alerts. And for details of stories and more, log on to our website www.newsonair.gov.in and download News on AIR app. Welcome.

0: Back. India's newly appointed High Commissioner to Bangladesh, Dinesh Trivedi, formally assumed office today after presenting his credentials to Bangladeshi President Mohammad Shahabuddin at Bangabhavan in Dhaka. Following the credential presentation ceremony at the Presidential Palace, Trivedi visited the Indian Visa Application Centre, IVAC, in Dhaka to inspect its operations and interact with officials. Expressing satisfaction over the large number of applicants at the centre, the High Commissioner announced the resumption of normal visa operations for Bangladeshi citizens. He said applications for tourist visas will be accepted from the 28th of this month.
1: I'm very happy to announce that we are resuming our normal visa applications for tourist visas, which can be submitted from 28th of June 2026. We will continue to facilitate medical visas in urgent cases on humanitarian consideration and ground.
0: Prime Minister Narendra Modi today welcomed Amazon's record investment of $48 billion in India. Mr. Modi met the CEO of Amazon, Andy Jassy, in New Delhi. In a social media post, the Prime Minister said that the investment will create new opportunities for the youth. He added, it shows the growing interest across the world to invest in India. Talking to media, Andy Jassy said he is inspired by PM Modi's vision of a Viksit and Atmanirbhar Bharat and committed to being a long-term partner in India's growth story.
2: Prime Minister's vision for the last 12 years is just remarkable, and how important the country is in almost every aspect around the world. And at the end of last year, we announced that we were going to invest another $35 billion in India between 2026 and 2030. And we just announced today that we're going to increase that amount from $35 billion to an incremental $48 billion.
0: External Affairs Minister Dr. S. Jaishankar said that the world is witnessing greater weaponization, higher risk-taking and a politics suited to the social media era. Addressing the Jeju Forum for Peace and Prosperity 2026 in South Korea, Dr. Jaishankar said the inclination to assert differentials is greater and capabilities too are deployed with less hesitation. He stated that technology advancement is itself encouraging such traits. Dr. Jaishankar said that forging new understandings and closer relationships among influential nations will help to stabilize the global order and address issues and problems through agenda-specific cooperation.
3: The global south should be enabled with greater capacity and greater opportunities. This would also create new factors of global growth and provide global goods through common and shared endeavors. We cannot rely on a few to uphold rules and norms. The world must take more control over its own future.
0: Prime Minister Narendra Modi will be on a state visit to Seychelles from 27th to 29th of this month to attend the Global Jubilee celebrations of the National Day of Seychelles as the guest of honour. Prime Minister last visited Seychelles in 2015. External Affairs Ministry said in a statement that a contingent of the Indian Defence Forces along with two Indian Navy ships will participate in the celebrations. During the visit, Prime Minister will hold talks with the President of Seychelles, Dr. Patrick Hermine, and review the full spectrum of bilateral cooperation and exchange views on regional and international issues of mutual interest. In the ICC Women's T20 World Cup, Bangladesh set a target of 137 runs against India in Group A clash of the Emirates Old Trafford in Manchester. Chasing the target, India were 47 for 1 in 4.3 overs when reports last came in. Earlier, Bangladesh won the toss and opted to bat first. While batting, Bangladesh scored 136 runs with a loss of 8 wickets in the stipulated 20 overs. In the FIFA World Cup, Curaçao will take on Ivory Coast in Group E match at Philadelphia in US today, late night. The match is scheduled to begin at 1:30 a.m. IST. In another Group E fixture, Ecuador will face Germany at East Rutherford in US. The match will begin at 1:30 a.m. IST. Later, Japan will take on Sweden in Group F match in Arlington, US tomorrow early morning. The IMD has said that the conditions are favourable for further advance of southwest monsoon into parts of Gujarat, Madhya Pradesh, Chhattisgarh, Jharkhand, Bihar, Uttar Pradesh and Uttarakhand during the next 3 to 4 days. The IMD forecasts heavy to very heavy rainfall over sub-Himalayan West Bengal and Sikkim for the next 4 days.

0: News. And now before we end the bulletin, the headlines once again. India-UK Free Trade Agreement, most comprehensive agreement so far, says Commerce and Industry Minister Piyush Goyal. Death toll rises to 164 after massive earthquakes hit Venezuela. Prime Minister Narendra Modi expresses condolences and offers support for rescue and relief operations. FIR registered in Ram Mandir donation embezzlement case after recommendation of Uttar Pradesh SIT's preliminary report. Fees for 36-page fresh passport or reissue hike to 2,500 rupees from 1st of July, tatkal to cost 5,000 rupees. India to resume tourist visas for Bangladeshi nationals from 28th of June. Bangladesh set target of 137 runs against India in ICC Women's T20 World Cup at Manchester. And in FIFA World Cup, Curaçao to take on Ivory Coast in Group E match at Philadelphia tonight. And that's all in the news at 9. Good night.
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2: 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The participants are K.G. Suresh, political analyst, and Ashwani Srivastav, journalist.
3: The Government of India, through the Ministry of Culture and Ministry of Home Affairs, formally notified that Samvidhan Hatya Divas would be observed annually on June 25th to mark the imposition of emergency across the country in 1975. Emergency was imposed for 21 long months between 25th June 1975 and 21st March 1977 under Article 352 of the Constitution on the recommendation of the then Prime Minister, late Indira Gandhi. Suresh sir, what is the significance of the government observing Samvidhan Hatya Divas annually? Why do we observe this?
4: Thank you, Ashwini. I think that, you know, this is a solemn reminder for us about one of the darkest chapters in independent India's democracy, the imposition of emergency in 1975. So that is one reason we want to remind our future generations, the Gen Z, of what it means when you say that, you know, our democracy is alive and vibrant, and what it was when an aberration happened in June 1975. And they should know the history of this, because the government of India, if you remember, had similarly declared August 14, the day the country was partitioned officially, as the Vibhajan Vibhishnika Divas, in the sense the partition horror day. The whole objective is that people should not forget the horrors of partition, because they say that if you forget history, you tend to repeat it. So our future generations should be aware, our younger generation should be aware of the perils and pitfalls of dictatorship, and they should value constitution, they should value constitutional values, they should value constitutional ethics, because that was one of the darkest phases of our, you know, post-independent history, and they should be aware of it. And that is why the government, coming from, you know, background of a political party in its earlier avatar as the Janasangh, had vehemently protested against it. Their leaders had got arrested. They were incarcerated for a long time, and they were at the receiving end of the emergency, and they fought back, you know, with tooth and nail, even bringing out underground papers. So newspapers informing and creating awareness, which led finally in 1977, the defeat of Mrs. Gandhi's government and the victory of the Morarji Desai government.
3: Let's listen to what Health Minister J.P. Nadda had to say in an event observing Samvidhan Hatya Divas.
5: We all know that 25 June, where the political system was broken, the press was broken, the व्यक्ति की आजादी पर पाबंदी लग गई, संविधान पर कुठाराघात हुआ, और ये सब हम लोगों ने अपनी आंखों के सामने से 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

0: freedom.
1: Absolutely. If you remember, you know, it was on the night of June 25 that Mrs. Gandhi had advised the President Fakhruddin Ali Ahmed to proclaim a national emergency citing internal disturbances. This development actually came after the Allahabad High Court invalidated her election in June 1975. Now, what the emergency meant was that fundamental rights were suspended, civil liberties were curtailed, opposition leaders and activists including Jayaprakash Narayan, Morarji Desai, Atal Bihari Vajpayee, L.K. Advani, they were all put behind the bars during those days. They were arrested without trial, press censorship was imposed, and lakhs of people were jailed. Over 10,000 journalists were arrested. Forced sterilization and family planning drives were initiated that affected millions. And I, as a youngster, remember those days in Delhi, where in places like Turkman Gate, slums were demolished without any notice and people were, you know, rendered homeless. Media, there was a blackout. You had censors, including inspectors who would decide what would get published or not. And newspapers like the Indian Express, led by Ramnath Goenka, had blank editorials as a mark of protest. So there was a total abuse of power through ordinances and misuse of constitutional provisions. So it was total chaos at that time. And there was so much of repression and suppression that it is an unforgettable dark chapter in our history.
0: You mentioned about press censorship. If you could elaborate more on it as to, you know, people, papers were barred from publishing, what exactly happened and how it affected press freedom.
1: There was no free flow of information because journalists were expected to report only what the government informed them. You had agencies like UNI, PTI, Hindustan Samachar and Samachar Bharati, they were all merged into one entity called Samachar, and only Samachar could issue news, as per government guidelines. You had inspectors who would decide what would go in a newspaper or not. It was no more the editors who would decide, it would be the censors who would be deciding. So, of course, some media houses kind of succumb to pressure also. So when today people talk about all these fancy terms, I tell them that you have absolutely no idea. You should have seen 75, 77. I still remember when L.K. Advani became the Information and Broadcasting Minister in the Morarji Desai government in 1977. He had very famously said that when they were asked to bend, they crawled. I mean, this was a reflection on how much of pressure was put, and the media also at that time, many fought back while some compromised, and it was an era of suppression, and many underground papers were brought out by organizations like RSS, which created an underground movement where newspapers were circulated. People were made aware because at that time there was no social media, no digital media to inform the people or create awareness. Newspapers were banned. There was only one state television, which was in a way, that way, I believe that there was total oppression of people's right to be informed. And the whole idea was to, but still what happened, despite not having any social media, there was so much of resentment among the people that finally in the 77, after 21 months of oppression, when the elections were announced following massive protests by leaders like Loknayak Jayaprakash Narayan, who called for Sampurna Kranti or total revolution, and they were arrested, they were jailed, they had to go through so much of torture that Jayaprakash ji could not live much longer after that. That kind of tortures were inflicted. You had very famous custodial deaths, very notorious rather, custodial deaths in states like Kerala, you know, where the Rajan murder case was. Mr. Karunakaran was the Congress chief minister at that time. Boys, young boys were picked up, tortured. Similarly, films were banned. Actors like Kishore Kumar, their songs were banned. You had, I mean, so much of any kind of resistance was, any kind of opposition was crushed with an iron hand. This was how it was.
0: Right. Were citizens also barred from approaching courts for redressal?
1: Absolutely. Courts were totally manipulated. Courts could not take any decisions. They were, the constitution itself was, I mean, their powers were suspended. And because one judge, Justice H.R. Khanna, had the courage to stand up to Mrs. Gandhi and declared her election as invalid. Because when the constitution is suspended, then nobody can approach the courts for any of the implementation of the or enforceability of the fundamental rights. So that's how even the courts were managed.
0: Right.
1: The media was managed. and people were put

0: behind bars in thousands.
1: Right. Suresh, how did Parliament ensure then that an emergency like the one imposed in 1975 cannot be imposed again? Can you also talk about the 44th Constitutional Amendment Act of 1978, which was enacted to reverse authoritarian changes made by the 42nd Amendment during the emergency period?
0: When it comes to the fundamental rights, they were made non-negotiable. So, and the provisions were made so to declare emergency was no more easy. And I think that as a democracy, we should be, and that is why the government, the Prime Minister, gave us a clarion call that the whole idea is not just to condemn what happened in the past, but to ensure that we don't repeat it. The constitutional safeguards have to be there, and people's awareness at the end of the day. I mean, tomorrow any dictator comes and imposes something like that, then the people should be vigilant enough. The importance of constitution has to be, and this government has earlier declared that we will be celebrating Constitution Day also. Every organization, every educational institution are expected to play out the pledge of the Constitution of the We the People of India. And there is so much of emphasis on constitutional values, democracy. People are being made aware of their rights. You have institutions like the Prime Minister's Museum, where not only our history has been kept alive, but also a lot of initiatives have been taken to tell the younger generations that this should not happen in the future. And it is our solemn responsibility as citizens of this great country to ensure that there is no violation of constitutional values, rights, and of course, there is a renewed emphasis on our duties, fundamental duties. And that is why, whether it is Rajpath, which has been renamed as Kartavya Path, or the government buildings, which have been renamed as Kartavya Bhavan, there's a lot of focus on rights, not just rights, but also our duties as citizens.
1: Do you feel that the imposition of emergency was completely avoidable and, so to say, it was a misuse of power by the government in power then?
0: Absolutely, no doubt about it. You see, there was no need for an emergency at that time, because if you have been, your victory has been invalidated by the court of law, you could have gone for redressal, or you could have, you know, fought the elections again. There were so many ways. Only you wanted to retain your, you could have nominated somebody else as the Prime Minister. There have been occasions when, you know, courts have debarred political leaders. That did not stop you from, you know, but instead of that, to brutally crush that, to ensure that the Allahabad High Court's verdict is put in abeyance and all powers, constitutional powers, are suspended.
1: Right. What all constitutional safeguards have been put in place now in its aftermath?
0: Well, I think that we are, of course, much more, I would say, the people are vigilant. There are, of course, even now provisions which empowers the government to take, in the event of a, say, war against the country, you can. But then the provisions have been made. So, for example, as you mentioned, the 44th Amendment Act of 1978. So the future misuse of emergency powers was incorporated. The grounds have been, as I said, can now be declared only on grounds of war, external aggression, and or armed rebellion. It cannot be internal disturbance, which was cited at that time, because it was a very vague term. And similarly, president can claim or impose kind of proclaim emergency only on the written recommendations of the full union cabinet, not just the prime minister. There is also need for parliamentary approval within 1 month by a special majority. And if not approved by that special majority, it automatically lapsed. Earlier, it could continue indefinitely with a simple majority. Similarly, even after it is given approval, Parliament must review and approve the emergency every 6 months. So, emergency is a legitimate situation which can happen. But to misuse it, you could use vague terms like incite that internal disturbance and all that. That has now been done away with. And now you have very valid reasons like a war or an external aggression. That alone can, you know, ensure. Then we have Article 20 and 21, as I said, the core fundamental rights, they cannot be suspended even during emergency. Because this was one of the reasons that 1975 the abuses took place. Similarly, judicial review, even the proclamation of emergency can undergo judicial review now. Similarly, for president's rule also, that is under Article 356, in the last several years, it has not been misused. That's a grace. And state emergency also requires parliamentary approval within 2 months and continue only for a maximum of 3 years under normal circumstances.
1: Right.

0: there are provisions related to financial emergency and stuff like that.
1: Fundamental rights were suspended, preventive detentions increased, and restrictions were placed on the media. Constitutional amendments also altered institutional powers. Emergency will always be remembered as the darkest chapter of India's history. Surejji, thank you so much for talking to us.
0: It was a pleasure.
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The participants were K.D. Suresh, political analyst, and Ashwani Srivastav, journalist. 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

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Tonight, we're going to play for you Numbers by Billy Joel and Justin Timberlake. I shall begin with the classic. Of course, the legend Billy Joel with the very first song. This is She's Always a Woman. Stay tuned if you love to listen to Billy Joel's songs from the studios of FM Jumpy.

And that's right, my dear listeners, you are with us in the program called In the Spotlight. And tonight, of course, I've played for you quite a few numbers of the wonderful tracks by the legendary singer Billy Joel. And of course, I have moved forward with the songs by Justin Timberlake. He's one of my favorite. I've been listening to his songs since I was a kid. And I've played for you the song Mirrors by Justin Timberlake. And right now, you're listening to Say Something. Following this, I have Cry Me a River and Until the End of Time. Stay tuned. You're in the program In the Spotlight. And tonight, on the spotlight, we have Billy Joel and Justin Timberlake.

With this song, What Goes Around Comes Around by Justin Timberlake, dear listeners, it's time for your RJ Scarlett to wrap the program in the spotlight tonight. I hope you have enjoyed listening to the songs as you have selected my favorite artists, but I'm pretty sure most of you have loved to listen to the songs by Billy Joel and of course Justin Timberlake. So with that, we've come to the end, and we've also come to the end of all the programs that we have for you for today. We shall meet again tomorrow morning, and in a short while we shall relay Akash, I beg your pardon, we shall relay FM Gold for the programs that the station has to offer.